for your cut. Think I spy your eye on my bucks. Great look, not a lion woke up. 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
3: 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Tonight on Behind the Beats, we are talking Jay-Z. I feel like this man cannot win. He's damned if he's do, he's damned if he don't. Now, Jay-Z has been in the news lately. He had that amazing three-night run at Yankee Stadium that I was able to pull up for. He's just hit the richest musician of all time status. You know, Jay-Z is a businessman, but I see lots of people still in their feelings about him. Earlier this week, it was leaked that his album is completely done, which I keep telling you, I have a feeling that there is an album coming, even though that has not been spoken on publicly.

little birdie told me that might be something that Pharrell is producing, so I want to see if I'm right. But Jay locked those rumors down. He was like, no album. So I don't know if we're getting new music from Jay-Z or not, but I feel like at least he has learned how to keep himself very relevant. I don't know at this point what Jay-Z would rap about. You know, he was one of my favorite artists coming up because a lot of the things that he talked about were things that I was seeing around me or things that people were experiencing, or maybe I was experiencing myself. So it was very relevant to my life. But at this big point, I'm not a billionaire, so I'm curious to see what we're going to talk about.

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0: up. I'll be back tomorrow bright and early to kick off the weekend. Meanwhile, don't touch that dial. My girl Indigo Jones on till midnight. She's up next. As always, if you're out in them lanes tonight, safety first. Till tomorrow. Peace.
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Every single time that part comes on, I'ma sing it. I'm so excited for that new lucky day. And it's a great way to start off the what? The vibe. Bear. Hi, friend. You're rocking with your girl, Indigo Jones, on 104.7 The Drop. It's Friday. We made it to the weekend. Even though it's wet and rainy outside, we gonna vibe over here, okay? So let's get into it.

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Well, hello, my friend. Salutations. You're rocking with your girl, Indigo Jones, for The Vibe. Until midnight tonight on 104.7 The Drop. It's Friday. We made it to the weekend. Also, this is a side note. I went to the store today, and I got me these chocolate toffee pistachios. Them things bust, okay? You don't shop when you're hungry, but I definitely did, and honestly, I won. I won this battle. But we got a nice little vibe this Friday night. It's chill, it's mellow, it's calm, especially for this rain, child. And we also got some new music in the mix, some new music dropped today, so it's a good day today and a lot of things to do this weekend. So stay tuned for all the good vibes. But we got some really good R&B. This song is toxic, but it was executed very beautifully, and it's a great song. When He's Not There by Kehlani and Lucky Day.

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3: Out of my mind. Yeah. It's B-O. 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

0: I can't seem to come out of it. What's going on inside of my head? It feels like I'm being John Malkovich. Ladies and gentlemen, please tone it down a bit. There's an announcement I like to read. Now, wait, how am I supposed to pronounce it? I don't need a sub, I don't need a speaker, cause I bring the noise like an onomatopoeia. Leave him in the dust, all I see is my Adidas. 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Never turn it back, how you think I got here? And I'm never slowing down.
1: Is that a deer?
0: If you

0: Wait, if I'm here and you're there,
1: if I'm here
0: and you're there, and I'm here
1: and you're there,
0: if I'm here and you're there, and I'm here.

0: That was a perfect song for this Friday night, this rainy Friday night. And even though it's been raining tonight and it's supposed to rain this weekend, the city don't sleep. Okay, I'm gonna tell you what's going down this weekend in the Vibe Check.
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5: Happy Friday! We have made it to the weekend, friend. There's a couple things that you can do this weekend. So I actually am looking out my window right now, and I see a couple people heading to the Savannah Banana game right now, because there's also one tomorrow. And I know when Savannah Bananas comes in town, that's a time. But also, the Rockies. What? Who doesn't love a Rockies game? So I actually haven't been to a Rockies game yet, so I'm going to have to... That slide, you know, but that is something that is happening this weekend. Also, our sister station, Kubo Jazz, I'm really excited about this. Tomorrow, they are having the annual Live at the Vineyards, and it is held at Ballastieri Vineyards with wine tasting, food, music, entertainment, and more. 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

0: KUBO.org. Sorry, I was on autopilot for a second. Whoa. But another thing that is happening this weekend, Bright Nights is starting again. And if you've never been to Bright Nights, I went last year and it was a really cute experience. Or not last year, but a couple years ago. And it's basically like a light show at Four Mile Historic Park. And it's a great way to like wind summer down. Because, you know, fall around the corner, friend. I've been seeing Halloween stuff at the store already. So, you know, they get ready. But it is a nice little thing to do this weekend. But what are you on this weekend? Let me know. Text me 303-893-3767. 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
3: You know, I've been thinking about you, shit.

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0: You're vibing with your girl Indigo Jones on 104.7 The Drop. And I hope you wish Lil Molly a happy birthday, because today is her birthday. You still got time, friend. And if you pass that message to me, I'll pass it to her, okay? Because we got to wish our girl a happy birthday. But if you never heard her show with Sugar Bear in the morning, this is what it sounds like.
1: Here's what you missed on Sugar Bear and Lil Molly.
2: You know, in college, I used to hold it all day because I would not go in public.
3: Really?
2: No, I would just.
3: That's not good for you.
2: I know, so I stopped. But you have to.
3: You kind of have to.
2: Okay, so.
3: And you know, do you know about the other?
2: There's the secret one, I know.
3: Do you use
2: and
3: that?
2: And there's a third floor one. I know that.
3: Oh,
2: too.
3: Yeah, the third floor is my house.
2: Okay, so next time I can't find you, I know here.
3: That's
2: the
3: my
2: third
3: house.
2: Floor.
3: Ain't nobody up there.
2: Okay.
3: I have a room tune good time.
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Yeah, that trumpet at the end is a nice touch. Nice touch. What's popping? You're rocking with your girl Indigo Jones for the 8 o'clock hour of The Vibe on 104.7 The Drop. And we are, in fact, vibing, okay? I will say this 8 o'clock hour theme is giving eclectic. It's eclectic, okay? So let's get right into it because I love this one. This is Say Swap by Duckworth featuring Sid. Let's turn it up a little bit this Friday night.

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It's dark outside now, so it's officially Friday night, okay? It was more Friday evening when the sun was still up, but now it's Friday night, okay? So the vibes are really gonna get real, friend. But you're rocking with your girl Indigo Jones on 104.7 The Drop. Nas and the Roots, Lil Wayne, and 2 Chainz are coming to the Mile High City. And you have the chance to win tickets. I got some more details coming up in 10 minutes, so stay tuned for that tea, friend. But it's Friday night, like I said. Let's get some TK Mindset. What you know?

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0: okay, Moo Fresh. She went up there and got it. Okay, went up there and got that note. I know that's right. So high on 104.7, the drop from one of the iconic rappers of the 90s, AZ. But if you like vibes like that, we got some music from the 90s coming up in 10 minutes. So stay tuned.
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this Friday evening. Mo Money, Mo Problems by Notorious B.I.G. You're rocking with your girl Indigo Jones until midnight tonight. It's Friday evening. We're vibing and we're thriving. It's dark outside now and it's still a little wet from the rain, but we need that moisture, friend. It's dry out here, so we need that, but that's not going to stop the vibes over here. So let's get back into the music. This is Love Me JJ by Tems.

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0: Have To by Brent Faiyaz on 104.7 The Drop, coming from his newest album, Icon, which was released earlier this year in February. 10 out of 10, would recommend. This album actually surprised me because we know Brent, he loves the toxic R&B, but this one, he switched it up on us and I'm here for it. I'm loving all this new music we're getting in 2026. But speaking of new music, we got some new October London, a whole new album just dropped today, and I got a song from that album in 5 minutes, so stay tuned.
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I'm never gonna get tired of don't do too much. Don't zoo much. What's poppin'? You're rocking with your girl Indigo Jones on 104.7 The Drop this Friday evening for the vibe. Because what do we do over here, friend? We vibe and we thrive. So if you're new to the party, welcome to the party. The playlist theme for this hour is giving rain. It's been a rainy day. It's nighttime now. So I feel like this playlist fits the vibe with Isaiah Rashad, Jordan Adetunji, Black Odyssey, Big Crit, Moonchild, and much more. So keep rocking.

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0: People's Radio. 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Top of the hour. Make sure you keep it locked in. Make sure you roll one up or don't roll one up. Be safe out there. Don't sip too much. We'll be back to you, back at you. Top of the hour. WWUR.
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0: Love me some smoke and drink on my airwaves. Love me some smoke and drink, even though I don't do either one. Love the song. 10 out of 10. But we're having 10 out of 10 vibes at the block party that is coming up very soon, friend. It's 2 weeks away, like exactly 2 weeks away from this day. If you missed the tea, I got some more information in 10 minutes and also how to get tickets. So stay tuned.
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0: 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That was Letter. Thank you, I'm doing better. If you love Brianna Agnié, I got to tell you about our newest video series because she is featured for episode one. I got some more details in 10 minutes.
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0: like a moth to a flame, burned by the fire, fire, fire, fire, fire. 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
1: That's the way love goes.

A classic throwback. A classic throwback. Everything about that song just feels like a flower. If a nice flower was a song, That's the Way Love Goes by Janet Jackson would be the one. But also, I gotta say, this artist, she is based out here in Denver, and her name is Brianne Anye. You heard her earlier with Letter, Thank You, I'm Doing Better, and she is fire. But you can catch more of her music on our video series On Location 2101, where we highlight local artists in the Mile High, and you get to get not only a performance, but exclusive content as well. 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

0: Don't Leave by Georgia Smith on 104.7 The Drop. I love how she hits that high note at the end. That's going to do it for me every time. Listen, if I knew how to sing like that, you wouldn't hear the end of me, okay? I'm just saying. But you are vibing with your girl Indigo Jones until midnight tonight. But one of your favorite hosts from 104.7 The Drop is a Leo. It's Leo season, and her birthday is today, Miss La Molly. But also, she has a show with Sugar Bear in the morning. And if you haven't heard it, here's a little clip.
1: Here's what you missed on Sugar Bear and La Molly.
2: You know, in college, I used to hold it all day because I would not go in public.
1: Really?
2: No, I just.
1: That's not good for you.
2: I know, so I stopped. But you have to.
1: You kind of have to.
2: Okay, so.
1: And you know, do you know about the other?
2: There's the secret one, I know.
1: Do you use
2: And there's
1: one?
2: A third floor one. I know that,
1: oh,
2: too.
1: Oh, yeah, the third floor is my house.
2: Okay, so next time I can't find you, I know here.
1: That's
2: in the
1: my
2: third
1: house.
2: Floor.
1: Ain't nobody up there.
2: Okay.
1: I have a room tune good time.
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pressure. Think I finally understand a lesson. 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

0: Ella May, starting our 10 o'clock hour off right. I know that's right. You're rocking with your girl Indigo Jones for the Friday vibes on 104.7 The Drop. We made it to the weekend, friend. If you're new here, hi, hello, sending you a hug because we just have good music, good content, and of course, we vibe on the vibe. But the playlist theme for this 10 o'clock hour is giving reflective. There's a lot of reflective lyricism in this hour, I will say, with some black. We got Kim, Skilo, Pink Sweats, but coming up right now, the girls be eating it up. They're gonna start this 10 o'clock hour strong. 3 a.m. by Rhapsody and Erykah Badu.
1: Yeah.

0: Dre to my Sydney. It tastes like brown sugar every time that you kiss me. Every day you made me feel like a princess. Tiana, the black one at Disney. I talked about being a mama having kids someday. Maybe two boys, a girl, I'll probably name her Sydney. Thinking back on the plans we made. The looks across the room we trade. Holding hands on the long car rides we take. I had your back, you had mine, all the jokes we say. I love to laugh with you, you were never my mistake. A blessing. Your communication was so impressive. I learned so much, you were like my second adolescence. We grew with each other till we grew apart. My heart crying at the thought of memories I utter. Cause whenever, wherever, you were always there for me. And for that, I always love you.
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You're vibing with your girl, Indigo Jones. You know, I was thinking, I need to go to a concert. It's been a minute since I've been to a concert. I don't honestly remember the last concert I've been to. I think it was Leon Thomas in December, which was so long ago. Oh my God, I need to go to a concert. But I will say, I've been seeing so much footage from Kehlani's tour, and my FOMO eating me up, okay? It's going crazy because she's not coming to Denver, and I'm sad. But in honor of that, I have to play her in the mix. So we got some Kehlani coming up in 20 minutes. So stay tuned for that, bestie.

got real shit to stress about, girl, I ain't worried about shit. Remember that I tried to build you, now I ain't worried about shit.

0: 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Indigo Jones here at 104.7 The Drop. We have made it to the weekend. I love that for us. But there's so many things to do in the Mile High City. And I got a list in case you missed the vibe check. I got you because I'm your friend. Okay, stay tuned in less than 10 minutes.
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5: Happy Friday! We made it to the weekend, and there are a few things that you can do here in the Mile High City. So, first things first, the Savannah Bananas are playing at the Rocky Stadium. They played today, and they're also playing tomorrow. And I'm not a big sports person, but I know that they're a very popular team, and there's a lot of entertainment as well. And, of course, you gotta support the Mile High, like, hello? So, there is that to do this weekend. But also, a really special event that's happening is our sister station, Kubo Jazz, is hosting the annual Live at the Vineyards, which is an amazing event if you've never been. It's held at the Ballastieri Vineyards with wine tasting, food, music, dancing, entertainment, and more. 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I'm going to tell you right now, but there's more details on our sister station's website, KUVO.org. But also, Bright Nights is back again at 4 Mile Historic Park. I went a couple years ago and I thought it was the cutest thing ever. Like, it's basically a summer light festival at 4 Mile Historic Park. And it's a great way to like go before summer winds down, because you know we're getting to that time where fall is around the corner, friend. But I think it's a really cool event. But what are you on to this weekend? Let me know and text me 303-893-3767. But you have tapped into the Vibe with your girl Indigo Jones on 104.7 The Drop.

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0: say? Girl, it's all right. I'm sorry, I couldn't stay straight. I couldn't keep a straight face to save my life. Oh my gosh. It's just so, I love when Kim has that signature girl. It's going to do it for me every time. Girl. Yeah. But fun fact about Kim, actually, did you know that he sold his first album, Chemistry, entirely out of the trunk of his car? That's crazy. Oh my gosh. He sold 10,000 to 17,000 copies, I believe, before getting signed to Motown. That's commitment. Dedication. I love to see it. Did you know this? Let me know. Text me 303-893-3767. But you are vibing with me and my shenanigans until midnight tonight. So let's keep rocking.
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Montone Stith pageant stage on 104.7 The Drop, starting this last hour right, putting on for the girls. That's such a beautiful song, pageant stage. Like, bring love songs back that admire the beauty of a woman. Like, I love it. It's gonna do for me every single time. But for this last theme, to kick off the last hour of The Vibe, I will say this 11 o'clock hour is giving 2020s. It's a lot of songs from the 2020s, okay? Not all of them, but, you know, you got Genevieve in the mix, Sid, Jungle, Leon Thomas, Smino. Like, well, it doesn't get any better than that. So let's get right into it. Coming up right now is Through the Night by Jack Harlow and Bryson Tiller.

Nah, she got a car in now. I don't think that you should work tomorrow. She said, first of all, I'm still going in like Rich, homie Quine, but with you and me, God, man, it feels so intense. I already seen that movie, but I will go again with you. I got a few I've been tending to, but tonight, I forgot.

Love me some head over heels, friend. Okay, Genevieve, you really ate with that one, girl. You ate with that one. That song gonna have me in a chokehold every single time. And that album, Chrysalis, fire, fire. I really love the song Belafonte with TK Maiza, also a banger. I want you to stay. Yeah, that's such a banger. Listen. You heard it here first, I'll put you on. But this artist coming up right now also is always going to be in my yearly music replay because I be having them on repeat. And it's always going to be a good vibe. And it's Friday night, Spit It Out by K-Tronada featuring Rochelle Jordan.

0: Indigo Jones, vibing with you for a few more minutes on 104.7 The Drop. But before I go, you know you can win tickets over here, friend. 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

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It's Friday night. What other night are we supposed to do this on? Honestly, we vibe every night. So does it really matter? I really don't. But anyway, regardless if you love the throwbacks, whether you love something that's bumping, something smooth, something mellow, or something that's a nice little balance, we got it all on our playlist, which is on our website, thedrop1047.org. 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

0: It's that time for me to go. I ain't gotta go home, but I gotta get up out of here. Oh my gosh, I don't know what's going on. It's Friday. It's Friday night. What can I say? What can I say? But I've had such a great time with you tonight, bestie. You are my heart and joy, okay? So I'm sending you all my love, and thank you for vibing with me tonight. This is your girl, Indigo Jones, on 104.7 The Drop. Catch me for the vibe on the weeknights, because we be having a good time, okay, from 7 p.m. to midnight, Monday through Friday. I love you down. Have a great rest of your night. Enjoy your weekend, and I will see you next time. Bye.
1: Here's what you missed on Sugar Bear and Lamali.
2: You know, in college, I used to hold it all day because I would not go in public.
3: Really?
2: No, I would just.
3: That's not good for
2: that.
3: You.
2: I know, so I stopped. But you have to.
3: You kind of have to.
2: Okay, so.
3: And you know, do you know about the other?
2: There's the secret one, I know.
3: Do you use
2: and
3: that?
2: And there's a third floor one. I know that.
3: Oh,
2: too.
3: Yeah, the third floor is my house.
2: Okay, so next time I can't find you, I know here.
3: That's my house.
2: Floor.
3: Ain't nobody up there.
2: Okay.
3: I have a room tune good time.
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Thankful for my achievement. I just keep eating. I'm thankful. Focus on winning, cause nobody go save. What's happening?

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1: You know, in college, I used to hold it all day because I would not go in public.
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1: I know, so I stopped. But you have to.
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1: Okay, so.
2: And you know, do you know about the other?
1: There's the secret one, I know.
2: Do you use
1: and
2: that?
1: And there's a third floor one. I know that.
2: Oh,
1: too.
2: Yeah, the third floor is my house.
1: Okay, so next time I can't find you, I know here.
2: That's my house.
1: Floor.
2: Ain't nobody up there.
1: Okay.
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like I'm young. 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They tell me Chubb's the only one that get your hand-me-downs and party at the party playing with his nose now. And Baca got a weird case, why is he around? Certified lover boys, certified pedophiles. 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
1: You know, in college, I used to hold it all day because I would not go in public.
2: Really?
1: No, I would just.
2: That's not good for you.
1: I know, so I stopped. But you have to.
2: You kind of have to.
1: Okay, so.
2: And you know, do you know about the other?
1: There's the secret one, I know.
2: Do you use
1: and
2: that?
1: There's a third floor one. I know that.
2: Oh,
1: too.
2: Yeah, the third floor is my house.
1: Okay, so next time I can't find you, I know here.
2: That's my house.
1: Floor.
2: Ain't nobody up there.
1: Okay.
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0: Billie Holiday, so yes, ma'am, don't explain.
1: All right, I accept that.
0: Of course you'll lie to me, and I don't even want to care. What does the truth matter? And why are you going to be truthful with me when you lie to everybody else? You lied when you smiled at that cracker down the job, right? Lie to me, smile. Treat me the same way you would treat him.
1: I can't treat
0: him. You must. Because I've caught the frowns and the anger. He's happy with you. Of course he doesn't know you're unhappy. You grin at him all day long. You come home and I catch hell. Because I love you, I get least of you. I get the very minimum. And I'm saying, you know, fake it with me.
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1: You know, in college, I used to hold it all day because I would not go in public.
2: Really?
1: No, I would just.
2: That's not good for
1: that.
2: You.
1: I know, so I stopped. But you have to.
2: You kind of have to.
1: Okay, so.
2: And you know, do you know about the other?
1: There's the secret one, I know.
2: Do you use
1: and
2: that
1: there's
2: one?
1: A third floor one. I know that
2: oh,
1: too.
2: Oh, yeah, the third floor is my house.
1: Okay, so next time I can't find you, I know here.
2: That's
1: the
2: my
1: third
2: house.
1: Floor.
2: Ain't nobody up there.
1: Okay.
2: I have a room tune good time.
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1: You know, in college, I used to hold it all day because I would not go in public.
2: Really?
1: No, I would just.
2: That's not good for you.
1: I know, so I stopped. But you have to.
2: You kind of have to.
1: Okay, so.
2: And you know, do you know about the other?
1: There's the secret one, I know.
2: Do you use
1: that?
2: And
1: there's a third floor one. I know that.
2: Oh,
1: too.
2: Yeah, the third floor is my house.
1: Okay, so next time I can't find you, I know here.
2: That's my house.
1: Floor.
2: Ain't nobody up there.
1: Okay.
2: I have a room too good time.
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1: You know, in college, I used to hold it all day because I would not go in public.
2: Really?
1: No, I would just.
2: That's not good for
1: that.
2: You.
1: I know, so I stopped. But you have to.
2: You kind of have to.
1: Okay, so.
2: And you know, do you know about the other?
1: There's the secret one, I know.
2: Do you use
1: And
2: that
1: there's
2: one?
1: A third floor one. I know that
2: oh,
1: too.
2: Oh, yeah, the third floor is my house.
1: Okay, so next time I can't find you, I know here.
2: That's my house.
1: Floor.
2: Ain't nobody up there.
1: Okay.
2: I have a room too good time.
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So we'll be talking about our upcoming block party. 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

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Never mind. 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

0: Cool J that was jingling, baby. I was super pleased to see that him and his wife are celebrating like 30 plus years of marriage, I believe, this past week or so. And you could only think, like, how do you keep a marriage in a spotlight together like that for so long? But yo, they look like some teenagers, super happy. I know Meth and his wife just celebrated like 25 years of their anniversary. So gotta love, love.
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girl, Mind You Reverie, rocking your radio here at 104.7, the Drop Devil's Urban Alternative, top of the 11 o'clock. I hope you are out enjoying some brunch, maybe doing some school clothes shopping, or maybe home relaxing. 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

0: Salute to Jess on the check in. Says she wanted to hear this joint right here. Skate. I like this one. Jit featuring Sierra, baby. 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
1: You ain't never been a skate town. On a national, you know it go down.
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from this year's block party. We're back at it, baby. Levitt Pavilion, August 28th. We got Butcher Brown in the house all the way from Virginia. 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Of course, as always, open to the public. 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

for the Drop Devil's Arbor Alternative, man. I just saw this joint come into the playlist and it put a big old smile on my face. Mint Condition, where were you at when these classics dropped? I know that this song is as relevant then as it is now. 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
1: You know, in college, I used to hold it all day because I would not go in public.
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1: I know, so I stopped. But you have to.
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1: Okay, so.
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2: Do you use
1: and
2: that?
1: And there's a third floor one. I know that.
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1: too.
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1: Okay, so next time I can't find you, I know here.
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2: Ain't nobody up there.
1: Okay.
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Makes it more beautiful to me. So hopefully you are enjoying what is some of the kiddos' last weekend of the summer. And me, I got your soundtrack.

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We are live, baby. This is our new video performance series that is showcasing local artists. As a matter of fact, one of our artists, we got her song in the mix here in a few, so definitely listen up for her. Episode 1 is live. Breonne Onye. My girl is a vibe.

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I used to think about immature things. You know, like, do you love me? Do you want me? Are you gonna call me like you said you would? Is this really your real phone number?

nothing about a conservative regular girl that still can beat a thorough as don't need your psychotist can reach a zodiac sign. It must be a Gemini moon, cause we about to go half. Mistakenly, nobody been in a bag, but how many bodies done been in her bag?

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Check. 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Check. Should have ran down on you, no questions asked? Check. They check. They check. They check.

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We are talking the jury selection and the trial finally kicking off for Tupac Shakur. 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

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Your girl Maji Reverie on your radios until 2 p.m. I was super delighted to see that this week jury selection has started in the trial for Tupac Shakur's death. Keefe D, the only person that's being tried for this, is stating now that he didn't write any books, he has nothing to do with it. But I'm curious to see, after all these years, if this is finally going to have a not guilty verdict and his family can have

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You could take me anywhere, nice and slow. That was Lucky Day here on 104.7, the Drop Devil's Urban Alternative, top of the 1 o'clock. Maji Reverie on your radio until 2 p.m. Still lots of good music in the mix. 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

for the first day of school pics and shed a couple of tears. This is the first year in the last 20-ish years of my life that I'm not sending some kids to a first day of, well, grade school at least. But I love seeing the pictures. Blessings on blessings to your kiddos for an amazing school year.

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year's block party, baby. We got Butcher Brown all the way from Virginia in the house. We are at Levitt Pavilion, August 28th, as always, open to the public. But we do got some VIP tickets available this round. Hopefully, you got your little fits ready. The block party, super memorable for me because that was my first event with all of you a couple of years back. So excited to see you there.

pressure. Think I finally understand a lesson. 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I've been fighting through the truth.

0: Denver, my time is up. Enjoy the weekend. 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Till then, peace.
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2: You know, in college, I used to hold it all day because I would not go in public.
3: Really?
2: No, I would just.
3: That's not good for you.
2: I know, so I stopped. But you have to.
3: You kind of have to.
2: Okay, so.
3: And you know, do you know about the other?
2: There's the secret one, I know.
3: Do you use
2: that? And there's
3: one?
2: A third floor one. I know that.
3: Oh,
2: too.
3: Yeah, the third floor is my house.
2: Okay, so next time I can't find you, I know here.
3: That's
2: the
3: my
2: third
3: house.
2: Floor.
3: Ain't nobody up there.
2: Okay.
3: I have a room tune good time.
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Yeah, I just might mess around and play some good music right here on Denver's Urban Alternative 104.7 to drop. What's goody? Sugar Bear here, Daddy's home. How you feeling, man? It's a good day to play some good music and catch a vibe. Leon Thomas already told you the vibes don't lie, right?

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1047 to Drop Denver's Urban Alternative. What's good? Sugar Bear here. Shout out to all the Leos out there. It is Leo season. Shout out to Lamali. We celebrated her birthday yesterday, and all weekend long, I think she's going to be out in them streets a little bit. 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She's probably going to sleep. She's going to bed. But if it's your birthday, happy birthday. It's 1047 to Drop.

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Threat, and opportunity.

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1: This is going to be a start to finisher. 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

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I bring the worst from the LBC. Smash, motherfuckers thinking they gon' smash on me. Snoop and Dre give a f*** about what.

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Music Discovery right here on 104.7 The Drop. That was Ira Starr, and WizKid is called Gimme That Star with two R's. Thank you very much. Just dropped her new album on Friday. It's called Star Girl, 16 tracks featuring Leon Thomas, K1, and Zane. It's pretty dope. So shout out the girl from Nigeria making good music. Don't forget it. Remember where you heard it. Ira Starr on 104.7 The Drop.

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The very talented Masego is called Breathe, his latest on 104.7 to draw from the album Fix Your Face, which is really, really dope. If you haven't heard it, you got to go check that out. Good afternoon. My name is Sugar Bear, and this hour, let me tell you, Childish Gambino on deck. Also got some Dolce, some Genevieve, Chase Secure, and even some Rakim. We're going to take it back. What you need, 303-893-DROP. You know I'm here to serve you.

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I got some details about On Location 2101, our live performance series that is up and running. We hope that you've seen it already. If not, I'll give you the details so you can tell your friends all about it right here on 104.7 The Drop.

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Rapper, entrepreneur, Burner stopped by and talked to Lamali and I a couple weeks ago about his new movie, Splash City, which is amazing. If you haven't seen it, if you went to that premiere, then you already know. But if you didn't go, just be on the lookout for it because you'll be able to stream it soon. But shout out Burner and the movie Splash City. You got to go check that out. Let's get into this one good thing from Babyface and I'm Ray.

0: Rakim. It's been a long time. I got to meet him in Sacramento at a show. He was so humble, him and his wife. And guess what? He brought a dog on tour with him. It's like a little carrying dog or whatever. They keep this dog with them everywhere they go. And I forgot the dog's name, but it was so nice. And he was so down to earth and humble. So shout out to one of my heroes, man, watching and growing up. Listening to Rakim, it's pretty cool to meet him. And to be cool like that, I love it. Shout out to him. All right, let's get into some more music soon as we get back. Hold tight.
1: Here's what you missed on Sugar Bear and Lamala.
2: You know, in college, I used to hold it all day because I would not go in public.
0: Really?
2: No, I would just
0: That's not good for
2: that.
0: You.
2: I know, so I stopped. But you have to.
0: You kind of have to.
2: Okay, so.
0: And you know, do you know about the other?
2: There's the secret one, I know.
0: Do you use
2: And there's
0: one?
2: A third floor one. I know that,
0: oh,
2: too.
0: Oh, yeah, the third floor is my house.
2: Okay, so next time I can't find you, I know here.
0: That's my house.
2: Floor.
0: Ain't nobody up there.
2: Okay.
0: I have a room tune good time.
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I don't do too much now. 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Sugar Bear here on Denver's Urban Alternative 104.7 The Drop. How do you do? If you're doing well today, that's a good thing. So hopefully we're your soundtrack to your day. Whatever it is you're doing, running errands, yelling at kids, getting ready for school, back to school shopping. Oh, yeah, it's that time. Let me get you into this new Dave Hollister. It's called Voodoo Magic. Ain't nobody else playing this but us. We're proud of that. 104.7 The Drop. Denver's Urban Alternative.

0: New music right there, Red Lotus featuring Guapale. Hello, darling. How you doing, Sugar Bear? That is me. If you don't know, the Block Party, man, it's just around the corner, August 28th at Levitt Pavilion, starring Butcher Brown. It's going to be such a good time. It is open to the public. If you want some VIP, you can do that. The Drop 1047.org. But what you need to do is not miss it. I'm just saying.
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Hard to believe this guy's only 24 years old. EJ Jones, that's his latest call, Lil Mo Love. That's what we need. From Memphis, Tennessee, they call him the chosen child because he has a sound from the 70s. 24 years old with that kind of voice, you gotta love it, man. 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

0: Another classic from Faith Evans, You Used to Love Me on 104.7 and Drop. Got to see her live, too. Is there an artist out there that you're like, I just wish I saw them live? My number one is Michael Jackson. I never got to see him. But some artists, I'm like, man, I got to see Prince. And I got to see Bruno Mars. Amazing live. There's so many artists out there. Let me know. 303-893-DROP. Text me. What artists have you not seen that just like, I would die to see? Let me know. 303-893-3767.
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Someone texted me in and said Usher, which is dope because I've seen him. He gives a great show. And then somebody said Gladys Knight. Shout out Gladys Knight. Okay. Throwback. That would be kind of cool to see her live, though. Here's some Miguel right now, New Martyrs, 104.7 The Drive.

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talk about talent. That's what that is. Jane Hancock, Stingy, kicking things off on this hour. Most Def on the way, Kendrick Lamar. Also got some Breon Anye, our own location 2101 artist. That is on deck right here on Denver's Urban Alternative. 104.7 The Drop. Sugar Bear here. What's up?

down before. When our pride was low, looking at the world like, where do we go? And we hate po-po, wanna kill us dead in the street for sure. I'm at the preacher's door, my knees getting weak.

Prayers. I love what we're doing here, man. Back to back, Kendrick Lamar, We Gonna Be All Right, and to this song from Vince Staples called Blackberry Marmalade. There's messages in both of these songs. We Gonna Be All Right, and then this one, you just gotta pay attention. From his new album, the latest called Cry Baby. Vince Staples coming to town, too, by the way. Be on the lookout for that. We'll probably have some tickets. Man, it's got a rock feel to it, right? But it's dope. 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

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Her name is Brianne Anye. 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Brianne Anye is called Letter. Check it out. I'm writing you.

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It's only right we play that song from Nipsey Hussle, The Marathon Continues, Bino Rideau. It's called Sacrifices. His album just dropped yesterday. It's called Prolific, if you haven't heard it. He got a little bit of everybody on it. And today is his birthday. So happy birthday to Nipsey Hussle. Man, may you rest in peace. Cardi B on the album, Ty Dolla $ign, Buddy, Leon Thomas, and more. I haven't heard it yet. I'm going to go check that out. Shout out Nipsey Hussle. Still making music, right? 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

0: 1047 The Drive Electric Relaxation, A Tribe Called Quest, another classic on Denver's Urban Alternative. Lamali and I have a good time on our morning show. If you haven't heard us yet, hopefully you listen 6 a.m. to 10, or give us a try at least. Check us out. It kind of sounds like this.
1: Here's what you missed on Sugar Bear and Lamali.
2: You know, in college, I used to hold it all day because I would not go in public.
0: Really?
2: No, I would just.
0: That's not good for
2: that.
0: You.
2: I know, so I stopped. But you have to.
0: You kind of have to.
2: Okay, so.
0: And you know, do you know about the other?
2: There's the secret one, I know.
0: Do you use
2: and
0: that?
2: And there's
0: one?
2: A third floor one. I know that.
0: Oh,
2: too.
0: Yeah, the third floor is my house.
2: Okay, so next time I can't find you, I know here.
0: That's
2: in the
0: my
2: third
0: house.
2: Floor.
0: Ain't nobody up there.
2: Okay.
0: I have a room tune good time.
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Mr. Grown Folks Music right there. His name is Kim, K-E-M, One Love. Just got a street named after him in Detroit where he's from. He makes good music. Good afternoon, Sugar Bear is the name. So this hour, Dolce, Got Blast, Ice Cube, new artist, Baby Rose on deck, Cordae, even some Mariah Carey. What you need, what you want. Let me give you some new Masego and Leon Thomas. It's called QVC.